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3: Okay, so you know how we get super duper obsessed with pumpkin spice?
0: Yes.
3: Everything in the fall. Yes. 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
0: Okay.
3: Before the summer season. 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
0: Jelly Roll, Bunny XO, they are headed for Splitsville. It is the divorce that nobody saw or heard coming. And we'll get you more details on that in minutes.
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2: You know how we get so excited for pumpkin spice around fall?
3: Yeah.
2: We count down the days for it. I mean, it's crazy how obsessed we are with pumpkin spice, but I guess we're starting to consider what this one flavor is like, the pumpkin spice of summer.
3: Okay.
2: And I'll tell you what that is coming up. Just a quick little stat I'm going to throw out for you. Do you know where your passport is right now, first of all?
3: I do.
2: Yeah. You do. That's good. I only ask because, you know, we're getting into that time of year where we're jet setting, we're going on holidays. Yeah. And one in four people who have a passport have no idea where it is now. So it's one of those things, like, obviously you want to keep it in a safe space and not out in the open. Totally get that. But make sure that you're not hiding it so well that you don't really know where it is.
3: No kidding.
2: And when I think about it, I'm like, I think I know the general vicinity of where my passport is.
3: You're bad for forgetting stuff, though.
2: I know. Yeah. I know. I'm sure if I really put my mind to it, I can find it. I know. I just haven't had to find my passport in a while.
3: You
2: know, but
3: you all need a safe.
2: Maybe, hey?
3: Yeah, throw it in a safe because, you know, it's there because what else would be in your safe?
2: Yeah, exactly. All my money?
3: I was going to say all your money, exactly.
2: Yeah, okay. So come the fall, we are pumpkin spice obsessed. But is there an equivalent flavor that represents summer? I guess we want a food that bites back a little bit, something crunchy, refreshing, garlicky. Pickles are the food of the summer.
3: Okay.
2: It's getting to the point where it's like we look forward to it. Not that pickles go away at any time of year, because pumpkin spice kind of does, right? And I think that's why we get so excited about it. But we're really starting to think, okay, put pickles on everything. Everything is pickled flavored now.
3: Yeah, you're
2: refreshing. Refreshing. We're throwing pickles at everything, and I love every second of it.
3: I feel that.
2: Yeah, that's your info dump.
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10: Mainly cloudy with scattered showers tonight and the risk of thunderstorms, low near 12. Rain continuing tomorrow with the risk of thunderstorms, high near 19, the low near 13. Scattered showers continuing Thursday with a high of 20, the low near 12.

0: in Georgia. Muskoka's best country. Country 102. If you just popped in, we're talking about Jelly Roll filing for divorce from his soon-to-be ex-wife, Bunny XO, for about 10 years or so they've been together, and asking whether or not they can file together. I guess under Tennessee law, technically one has to be the filee.
1: I see.
0: So you can mutually agree to file, but right. one of you has to be the lead.
1: And I don't know where this comes from, but I'm always so fascinated by who does the filing, because to me it tells such a story, but maybe it doesn't really.
0: It's just a technicality.
1: And that's what I think it is in a lot of cases, especially in cases where it is known, like, hey, this was pretty amicable.
0: Yeah.
1: So it's just like, okay, so they put in their paperwork first.
0: And, you know, it seems to be, when it comes to a relationship like this, when there's no kids involved, mm-hmm. seems a little cleaner.
1: Yeah.
0: I don't know if there's pets involved. That could complicate things a little bit. Not sure. Mm-hmm. Not sure of that at all. And then, you know, your usual property debt and all those other mm-hmm. wonderful, sexy things that you got to get through when you end a relationship. Listen, at the end of the day, is really sad.
1: Oh, it is. Of course it is. It's the end of an era. Yeah.
0: It's really, really sad to see that coming around. What we're asking you, though, is not to say that they were an odd couple. In fact, I think the opposite. I thought they suited each other quite.
1: I think they fit together perfectly.
0: Yeah, so, but Daniel, we're asking about maybe other couples that don't make sense. Maybe. It's a little harder to get there. Doesn't mean it's wrong. Just means a little harder to get there. Like, I don't know, Katy Perry and Justin Trudeau.
2: Oh, absolutely that one.
0: Yeah. Right?
2: That one I feel like just kind of like, you know, we don't know what their personal lives are like, but like that one seems like it came out of left field.
1: Totally out of nowhere. Like, what dinner party were they at where they would have met each other?
0: There's the story behind how they met. I just can't remember if it was a meet and greet or something, because I think he might have took his kids to her concert.
1: I think I remember hearing
0: and
1: that.
0: And did a meet and greet, and she was like, wow, who's this political dreamboat? As you know, all the ladies say.
1: Yes, this political dreamboat.
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0: Langer in the morning and Muskoka's best country throughout the day. Country 102. Thanks again for hanging out. If you didn't see this in your algorithm, Jelly Roll Files for Divorce from Bunny XO. I saw this yesterday afternoon yeah. Late afternoon. I didn't think it was real.
1: Me neither.
0: Yeah, I didn't think it was.
1: And then I saw it come up again and again, and I was like, okay, that's probably a true thing at this point.
0: It says that sources close to the couple say the difficult decision to split was completely mutual and is currently being handled as a private family matter, as they always say. Just out of the blue.
1: Is everything ever, or is anything ever completely mutual?
0: Yeah, I believe it could
1: so?
0: Be. Yeah,
1: okay.
0: I believe it could be.
1: Yeah,
0: I believe
1: yeah, yeah.
0: It was, you know, humans come to a certain level of agreement to say, yeah, this is not working out.
1: No, for sure.
0: You know,
1: okay.
0: Do they want it? Maybe not, but they understand that, you know, it's probably
1: we're at an impasse here.
0: It's probably for the best.
1: Yeah.
0: Yeah.
1: Bunny XO did post right before the statement came out that she's getting her sparkle back. So that makes me think she's maybe feeling some type of way about it, you know, like
0: yeah.
1: It wasn't her decision. So like, oh, now I'm upset, but you know, I'll
0: get
1: rebound. Back at. Yeah, yeah, yeah.
0: Yeah. And there's no kids involved with this couple specifically, mm-hmm. other than he has two kids from a previous relationship.
1: Right. Yes.
0: Ships. Yeah. More than one, I think.
1: Yeah.
0: I believe so. Okay. Teresa, what was your question on this?
2: Who filed?
0: Well,
1: Jelly Roll. And I was wondering that too, if that matters or if that says anything.
0: Well, I don't know if you can jointly file. I don't know. You can mutually agree to file, but I don't know if you can jointly file. I don't know.
1: That's interesting.
2: Okay, well, do you think he's feeling all good about himself because of his giant weight loss?
0: Well,
2: and now he's like,
0: yeah, maybe he's
2: I
0: like,
2: I can do better. But I mean, she's pretty hot too,
0: yeah.
2: right?
1: He's
2: doing
1: right?
2: pretty good.
0: Yeah,
2: but
0: there's something weird going on there. Now,
2: yeah,
0: now is this any bigger or smaller than Nicole and Keith breakup?
2: Oh, smaller.
0: This is smaller.
2: Absolutely.
0: Yeah. Okay.
2: Absolutely.
0: Yeah.
2: Nicole and Keith, that was a shocker.
0: That was a shocker.
1: Because
2: they went through
1: upset.
2: So much together. Like,
0: yeah.
2: you know, I know his like rehab and, you
0: yeah.
2: know. And
0: kids, they're still, they got two daughters together. So.
2: Yeah. Yeah. No, way, way bigger.
0: Yeah.
2: They're way bigger celebrities okay. than. Yeah.
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6: Mainly cloudy with scattered showers tonight and the risk of thunderstorms, low near 12. Rain continuing tomorrow with the risk of thunderstorms, high near 19, the low near 13. Scattered showers continuing Thursday with a high of 20, the low near 12.
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7: From Temiskaming Shores, Ontario, McKenna Givens grew up being told often that she lacked a filter. Yes, whatever she thought just came out. She says Northern Ontario is full of talkers and storytellers, which helped hone her gift of songwriting. Last year, she was named a top four finalist in the Country Rising Contest, which led to her being the opening act for Griffin Palmer and Nate Holler at a showcase hosted by the Recklaws. She was also selected as a field pick emerging artist at Lucknow's Music in the Fields. With her latest song, called Cheap Cigarettes, here's McKenna Givens.

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1: Relationship that was equally a secret.
2: Equally a secret.
1: And Taylor Swift, she has done it again. We'll give you the full details on that. And what did we learn? Well, we also learned that you can do things to make yourself feel like you're a kid again, or like inviting your aunt and uncle to watch you play soccer.
2: By the way, I didn't invite them. They came on their own volition. Like,
1: oh,
2: they wanted to come watch me kick a ball around.
1: Okay, sorry. I thought you said, hey, I'm playing soccer. And they're like, oh, we'd love to watch.
2: No, they keep asking.
1: Oh, wow. Okay, so we'll get to that. And if you got invited to a wedding or you gone to a concert and they ask you to give up your cell phone because they don't want cell phones at their event, would you do it? That's coming up.
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0: All right, let's see what's happening in the world of music. Okay, we'll tell you the worst kept secret. Actually, it was the best kept secret until about a few hours ago.
2: Okay.
0: Then it was the worst kept secret.
2: Got it.
0: You know what? Let's just fly into it.
2: Sure.
0: Because I want to tell you about a love story after this love story. Jelly Roll files for a divorce. Again, the worst kept secret. It started out as the best kept secret because he filed for it last month.
2: Right, exactly.
0: But nobody knew about Mm-mm. it. But court documents in Tennessee states that Jelly Roll filed divorce from his wife, Bunny XO. They've been together for almost 10 years. Sources close to the couple say it was a difficult decision, but it was completely mutual. Well, we'll see.
2: Yeah.
0: I'm thinking that, you know, this is not over by a long shot.
2: Oh, gosh. No, I think we're going to hear a lot about this for a while.
0: So that's love ending. This is love beginning. Talk about another secret. Brett Eldridge reveals secret marriage to his perfect match.
2: Okay.
0: Brett has announced that he is now married, surprising fans on social media. The last time he was on socials was December of 2025, talking about his Glow tour. In his post recently, Brett expressed how meeting his wife has dramatically changed his perception of life, highlighting her acceptance of him beyond his celebrity status.
2: Aww. Oh, hey.
0: What?
2: What? You're making a face.
0: Well, I mean, that's a rich term. Celebrity status, isn't it?
2: It's rich, but it's also ambiguous.
0: He's not Justin Bieber. He's Brett Eldridge. Like, no, and don't get me wrong. I love his music.
2: I know you do.
0: I think he's the full package.
2: Yeah.
0: I just don't see him that light.
2: Okay,
0: again.
2: Gotcha.
0: Sees me beyond my celebrity status? Wow. Again, I think he's a little rich on that one. And there's no surprise here. Taylor is back on top of the charts with a brand new song, I Knew It, I Knew You, from the soundtrack of Toy Story 5. It debuted on the Billboard Hot 100 at number 1.
3: What I thought would be the last time I saw my friend. But love has ways of bringing things back to life.
0: Yeah. And some say, is that a country song?
2: I think it's going back to her roots.
0: I think so as well.
2: Yeah.
0: So, number 1, right out of the gate. On the Billboard Hot 100, which is, just so you know, it's the overall chart of all music, not just rock, pop, country, just everything. Everything matches.
2: And what a great little song. Yeah. I love it.
0: Those are your case files.
4: 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We'll be back with more after this.
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10: Mainly cloudy with scattered showers tonight and the risk of thunderstorms, low near 12. Rain continuing tomorrow with the risk of thunderstorms, high near 19, the low near 13. Scattered showers continuing Thursday with a high of 20, the low near 12.

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1: So, what did we learn today?
0: Well, we were talking about the new, again, it's not new, but it looks like it's now rearing its beautiful head in a lot of areas where you would walk into an event or a concert and they would lock your cell phone in a pouch. And if you, and they're telling this to you well in advance.
2: Right.
0: It's part of the ticket price and or event.
2: Do you think some people would end up just not bringing their phone at all?
0: Oh, maybe. Yeah.
2: That would probably be... I get that you might need it for an Uber after or something like that, but that might be the best way to avoid all of this.
0: So far, people don't have an issue with
2: it. Yeah. That's impressive.
0: Yeah, yeah, yeah. We heard today, too, though, Jelly Roll and his soon-to-be ex-wife, Bunny XO, are filing for divorce after almost 10 years. We're like, where did this come from?
2: Yeah, it seemed to come out of nowhere, right? He filed like a month ago, too, but what happened?
0: Yeah. And then we were asking you, what's the last thing or one of the last things that made you feel like a kid again? Sasha's last night's soccer game, her aunt and uncle came out to watch.
2: Which made me feel like I was playing Timbit soccer. It was great. John texted in about that. He said, our niece and nephew have an automatic bubble blowing machine. Running around the yard with our sticks, laughing and trying to pop the bubbles before they got away sure made me feel like a kid again.
0: Yeah.
2: That is so cute.
0: That is awesome. And Adam has the last word on what made him feel like a kid again.
3: Yeah, it's, you know, my whole life I kind of always knew who my father was, but never, you know, got to, like, meet him, right?
2: Mm.
3: You know, grew up with just, like, my mom, my brother and sister and stuff. So, you know, it was good. It was good upbringing. But, yeah, recently I decided I want to connect with him, reached out to him, and, I met Chili. We had a good lunch. I met my two half-sisters and his wife.
0: Wow.
3: And, it was a super cool experience. You know, especially at 32 years old.
2: Yeah.
3: And yeah, now this weekend we're going to do a fishing trip together. So I'm pretty excited about that. I feel like I'm like, you know, 9 years old again.
0: No kidding.
2: Going fishing with dad on, well, around Father's Day, which is also pretty cool.
3: Yeah, I'll be leaving the night of Father's Day. So I guess I'll be spending Father's Day with him.
2: Oh my gosh.
0: Wow. I mean, that is wild,
2: yeah,
0: Adam.
2: Yeah, that's so great.
0: And what a great story.
2: That is one of the best stories.
0: Love that. Our show MVP is coming up.
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2: Oh, it definitely, I mean, obviously we don't know what's going on behind closed doors, but it seemed for the rest of us outside looking in, totally out of the blue.
0: Lock cell phones at concerts and events. When you show up, you get a little pouch, you got to zip your cell phone in there. They lock it.
2: Uh-huh.
0: You can't open it, but you can keep it on you, but you just can't use it.
2: Yeah, and it's just so you're not distracted or, I guess, pirating content's not the right word, but just like stealing content from these artists, right?
0: And Andrea said that her son and husband recently went to a show that had this.
3: So they advertised that it was a no phones event. So they knew full on going into the concert, to the Ghost concert back in February, that they weren't going to be able to have their phones arrive a bit early because they didn't know what the process was going to be. And they got there, they lined up. It was fairly easy to get in when the doors opened. They put the phones in the pouches, locked them up, and away they went. Mm. And they said that it was awesome because nobody's holding up phones, being all distracted. You were in the moment. The visuals were just insane.
0: Yeah. You know what? I can get on board with this, I think.
2: Yeah, it's not a bad idea.
0: And our show MVP goes to Daniel on things making him feel like a kid again. This is from Sasha's aunt and uncle showing up to your soccer game last night.
2: Wasn't that so nice? Yeah, they just made me feel like I was playing U11 Timbit soccer. Yeah. It was so nice.
0: And this is Daniel's kid again feeling.
4: Recently started collecting Pokemon cards again with my son. And
0: oh, no way.
2: Goodness.
4: So whenever I go out and we buy and get some cards, we'll sit at the dinner table, we'll open up packs, and we'll trade cards with each other, and it reminds me of doing the same thing with my little brother back in the 90s.
2: That is so cute. What is the best Pokemon card that you have right now?
4: My favorite one is a Matang that I have, which is from the third generation of the game.
2: Of course.
0: Look at you, Daniel, just talking the smack, hey?
2: Yeah.
0: Yeah. I think that's awesome.
2: Love a good Matang.
0: Who doesn't? That's why Daniel's our show MVP.
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8: Mainly cloudy with scattered showers tonight and the risk of thunderstorms, low near 12. Rain continuing tomorrow with the risk of thunderstorms, high near 19, the low near 13. Scattered showers continuing Thursday with a high of 20, the low near 12.

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1: 1-800-990-2448. 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It's the good stuff. Great feeling story. 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
5: Nice.
1: And he's doing it on his own, too.
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1: This is an incredible story of someone who's just had enough of what's going on. 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
1: Yeah, man, that's the good stuff.
0: This is where we celebrate amazing things that people are doing just because they want the world to be a better place. We call this the good stuff. So a lot of us see garbage in the water. A lot of us don't do anything about it. But for Newfoundland diver Sean Bath, he knows the bigger mess may be hiding underneath the water. The former commercial fisherman has spent years diving all over his home province, hauling discarded tires, tangled fishing gear, plastics, other debris from the ocean floor, often one piece at a time. Sean says he became alarmed by how much garbage was actually down there, so he founded the nonprofit Clean Harbors Initiative and decided to do something about it. So at one point, working largely alone by himself, he had already removed about 14,000 pounds of ocean trash.
2: By himself?
0: By himself.
2: Wow.
0: That is like 1,000 car tires, 18 abandoned fishing nets. His ultimate goal? Remove 100,000 tires and 1,000 ghost nets from coastal waters. Sean says, people need to stop waiting for somebody else to fix the problem and go out there and get their hands dirty. He continues to haul up a lot of junk.
3: We got 14 cars in the water, car battery, computer, some bottles and some more garbage, and I'm exhausted. Just a little relax for a few minutes and give her again. I think one person can make a difference, and I'm going to prove that theory.
1: Yeah. Yeah, man, that's the good stuff.
0: Check it out. It's Clean Harbors Initiative. He has a website, shows exactly what he does. This is a passion project for Sean.
2: Yeah.
0: For sure. But you should see this stuff. It is wild.
2: I can only imagine.
0: What he is bringing up. Wow. Yeah, you know what? He's determined.
2: Yes. You have to
0: be.
2: One
0: person at a time. Well, listen, if you have some good stuff, let's celebrate it. You can contact us through our website.
4: 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We'll be back with more after this.
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7: Mainly cloudy with scattered showers tonight and the risk of thunderstorms, low near 12. Rain continuing tomorrow with the risk of thunderstorms, high near 19, the low near 13. Scattered showers continuing Thursday with a high of 20, the low near 12.

0: Muskoka's best country, Country 102. A growing trend around concerts and other events is that you would show up and you wouldn't give over your phone, but you would lock your phone in a pouch that you couldn't unlock until you bring it back to where you picked up the pouch to begin with.
1: Yikes.
0: So a lot of artists are doing that. Alicia Keys, Lumineers, Jack White. They want your attention and they're tired of seeing phones in the audience.
1: Yeah.
0: And the other is to protect certain types of content.
1: Oh, now, absolutely.
0: Also, a lot of comedians are doing that so that they don't blow their whole show.
1: Exactly.
0: And see it within 17 minutes online.
1: Yeah.
0: And then other weddings are now using this idea. So that when you show up, and I think there you have little cubby holes and stuff.
1: I've seen that.
0: You can put those in there.
1: Yeah.
0: Which I think that's the second level because you don't know if anybody's trying to contact you, which I would be a little concerned about.
1: Yeah, you like the idea of the lockbox being with you at least?
0: Yeah, I think I could get there. Mm-hmm. It still seems a little odd to me. The process on how to access your phone, if in fact you need it during the time that you're there. You got to go back out to the concourse or wherever and an official unlocks it for you. Then you use it and then repeat the process if you want to go back in.
1: That's, I don't know. Too much.
0: Daniel, what do you think about this idea?
2: It would really depend. If I was by myself, I think I would be okay. But if I had my kids with me, I wouldn't be because I would need to have my phone in an emergency.
0: Yeah.
1: Yeah, of course.
0: Yeah, I get that. If you're by yourself or with your significant other, even that, because you have younger kids, I would want to be, you know,
1: accessible.
0: Well, yeah.
1: Yeah.
2: Yeah, that's the big thing is like if there's an emergency, I need to be reachable.
0: That's exactly it. Now, I guess you could argue the fact that your phone is vibrating and you can go and run out and get it unlocked and all this other jazz, but I don't know. When it comes to you're trying to be accessible with kids. I think maybe all games.
2: I mean, if you have the pouch with you, then I'd probably be okay with that as long as it's easy to get the pouch unlocked.
0: Right.
1: No,
0: that's a good point too.
1: And there's some comfort in at least knowing where it is, I think.
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0: Country 102, playing Muskoka's best country. If you just popped in, we're talking about this idea of going to an event, whether it's a concert, a comedy show, or a wedding, where upon arrival, you have to lock up your phone. Now, there's a device where you can, it's basically a pouch where you carry it with you, but you don't have access to it.
1: Right.
0: Like Bruno Mars, the Lumineers, Alicia Keys, Jack White, these types of acts are implementing this series of procedures in their shows. I can see a comedian doing this as well, because now there's one thing when you hear your favorite song over and over and again. There's another when you hear the same punchline over and over again.
1: Oh my gosh, I know.
0: So, like, mad respect for stand-up comedians in that respect, because that new fresh material has to be going all of the time.
1: And of course you're going to say the same jokes when you're on tour. We all get that. But yeah, when you see it over and over and over online, that would be so frustrating as a comedian.
0: A lot of weddings, though, are picking up this trend specifically because the bride and or groom like the idea of having the exclusive control over what is being shot and shared at their wedding.
1: You know what I was just thinking? I wonder what the Masters did, the golf tournament, because remember you weren't allowed your phones there. And some of the pictures that they took, like when Rory McIlroy won, right? And, you know, the shot of him winning, and you saw the crowd in the back and no one had a phone, which was so beautiful when you think about it. But I wonder what kind of system they had, if they were just like, hey, keep it in your pockets, or if they did some type of a lockbox.
0: I bet you there's so many people there. There's no way they could do a lockbox. You think?
1: Oh, so there's they just trusted people?
0: I think it was the honor system.
1: And I mean, you did see the odd phone.
0: That's what I mean.
1: So
0: I,
1: maybe it was the honor system.
0: The honor system, but you didn't, you know. You didn't want to be that person at the Masters. Well, maybe you did. I don't know. Yeah, maybe.
1: Who knows?
0: I don't know. Heather, so, you know, on the wedding invite, it says this is a phone-free event. You still all good with that?
2: I would totally go. It wouldn't deter me from going to it. I would still go if that was the case.
0: Okay.
2: Yeah, I would respect whoever wants it that way. And just if I'm going to the wedding, obviously I care about the person. So I wouldn't mind at all.
1: You don't see that as like an invasion of your belongings, I guess you could say?
2: No, not if it's just for a time of a wedding.
1: Yeah. Okay.
0: What about a concert? No, not at all. What about a concert?
2: Concert? Oh, well, then I'm going to want my phone because I want pictures and stuff.
0: Yeah.
1: And that's totally fair.
0: Yeah, it's a little different.
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6: Mainly cloudy with scattered showers tonight and the risk of thunderstorms, low near 12. Rain continuing tomorrow with the risk of thunderstorms, high near 19, the low near 13. Scattered showers continuing Thursday with a high of 20, the low near 12.

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5: Mainly cloudy with scattered showers tonight and the risk of thunderstorms, low near 12. Rain continuing tomorrow with the risk of thunderstorms, high near 19, the low near 13. Scattered showers continuing Thursday with a high of 20, the low near 12.

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5: Mainly cloudy with scattered showers tonight and the risk of thunderstorms, low near 12. Rain continuing tomorrow with the risk of thunderstorms, high near 19, the low near 13. Scattered showers continuing Thursday with a high of 20, the low near 12.

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4: Scattered showers with the risk of thunderstorms today, high of 19. Rain continuing tomorrow with a high of 20, the low near 12.

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5: Scattered showers with the risk of thunderstorms today, high of 19. Rain continuing tomorrow with a high of 20, the low near 12.

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5: Scattered showers with the risk of thunderstorms today, high of 19. Rain continuing tomorrow with a high of 20, the low near 12.

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4: Scattered showers with the risk of thunderstorms today, high of 19. Rain continuing tomorrow with a high of 20, the low near 12.

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7: Scattered showers with the risk of thunderstorms today, high of 19. Rain continuing tomorrow with a high of 20, the low near 12.

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4: Scattered showers with the risk of thunderstorms today, high of 19. Rain continuing tomorrow with a high of 20, the low near 12.

big Montana sky. 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London, Paris, paradise. 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
7: Scattered showers with the risk of thunderstorms today. High of 19. Rain continuing tomorrow with a high of 20. The low near 12.

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6: Scattered showers with the risk of thunderstorms today. High of 19. Rain continuing tomorrow with a high of 20. The low near 12.

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2: Scattered showers with the risk of thunderstorms today, high of 19. Rain continuing tomorrow with a high of 20, the low near 12.

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6: Country 102 weather.
7: Scattered showers with the risk of thunderstorms today. High of 19. Rain continuing tomorrow with a high of 20. The low near 12.

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0: Muskoka's Best Country, Country 102, Rosewood Avenue in Lehman Town. How you doing? It's 5:39. It is a Wednesday morning. 12 degrees on our way to 21 today. Today is National Eat Your Vegetables Day today, kids. Eat your vegetables. It's also National Root Beer Day today. So you get a root beer with your vegetables. Singer Jelly Roll has filed for divorce from his wife, podcaster Bunny XO, after 10 years of marriage. They had a brief split back in 2018 before reconciling. And another name from the past, Corey Feldman. Remember him from The Goonies and Stand By Me? He was hospitalized after a medical emergency on a cross-country flight that landed in L.A. last Saturday. He's resting in a hospital while doctors perform an MRI to figure out what's going on.
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1: Scoreboard's Best Country, Country 102. Dean Brody, and where'd you learn how to do that? It is 5:47 on this Wednesday morning. I'm not much of a soccer fan. The World Cup, I'm okay with it. But here is a country that has brought a lot of focus to the World Cup.
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1: Scotland soccer fans have made history outside of Boston by generating potentially record-breaking roar. During a pre-match sing-along of the Flower of Scotland at Gillette Stadium, the sound meter registered a staggering 125 decibels. If officially verified, this performance would stand as the loudest noise ever recorded at a World Cup match. The massive roar easily smashed the stadium's previous record set back by an NFL game by 20 decibels. However, audiology experts are quick to warn that 125 decibels can cause immediate or permanent hearing damage. They strongly urge supporters to use earplugs or periodically step away from the stands when the match gets rowdy. Step away from the stands, that's when you want to be there. If you have not seen the video, it's out there. You can Google it and find it. It's pretty impressive.
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3: Good morning, I'm Martin Vanderwood. Donald Trump is under pressure to release the Memorandum of Understanding the U.S. reached with Iran. He says he'll do that soon, but Middle East media outlets say the agreement contains no firm commitments or timelines. Meanwhile, Prime Minister Mark Carney told CNN that his sources tell him the deal will ensure Iran never develops a nuclear weapon. The province has reaffirmed its support for Muskoka's Lake System Health Water Quality Program. They're providing about $480,000 to continue the testing. For close to half a century, the district has monitored the health of more than 70 lakes each year by testing the water for things like nutrients, chlorides, and oxygen. The testing helps scientists understand how lakes are changing and how best to protect them. Time is running out for Muskoka residents who want a say in how their property tax dollars are spent. The district's 2027 budget survey closes on Monday. A news release says there's already been strong participation, and the feedback is helping staff better understand what matters most to the people who live, work, and visit Muskoka. The survey is available at engagemuskoka.ca. The federal government has toughened up bail and sentencing laws. Justice Minister Sean Fraser says the bill, which took effect yesterday, will make it more difficult for repeat and violent offenders to get bail and allows for consecutive sentences for certain offenses. But civil rights advocates and the Canadian Bar Association argue the changes will worsen the situation in provincial jails, which are already severely overcrowded. And they say without more judges and more resources for the backlog court system, the problem is only going to get worse. And now sports.
4: I'm RJ Brighthead. Here's the morning sports. The World Cup winners yesterday were France, Austria, Norway, and Argentina, thanks to Lionel Messi's hat trick. Canada's next match is tomorrow against Qatar. There was no update on Alphonso Davies' status. Today, England faces Croatia, two teams ranked in the top 11. Portugal plays in the second match at Toronto Stadium is tonight, featuring Panama and Ghana. The Maple Leafs traded Joseph Woll and Simone Benoit to Philadelphia for goalie Sam Ersson and 5'9 D-man Emile Andre. John Chayka also said they're in the final phase of their search for a coach. John Gruden should be in that conversation. He's got the Marlies one win away from an AHL championship after beating Chicago last night. Maybe John Tortorella too. Vegas announced he won't be returning next season. Boston Fleet goalie Aaron Frankel was named PWHL MVP. The draft is today. Dylan Cease went 5 shutout innings in the Blue Jays' win against the Red Sox, and the Toronto Tempo lost to Indiana. That's sports. The forecast is next.
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1: Country 102 weather.
3: A mix of sun and clouds today with the chance of more showers and the risk of thunderstorms, a high of 21. Clouds and showers tonight, still the risk of a thunderstorm as well, and a low of 12. Tomorrow, showers and windy and a high of 18. And for Friday, mostly cloudy, the chance of showers and a high of 21.
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5: Hey, don't be silly. It's too early in the morning for that kind of thing. Buses are running on time so far this morning. There's no accidents to report. That's always the best part. There's no construction slowing you down, so you're good to go. If you see something else out there, though, give me a call. Send me a text. 705-645-1023.
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0: Chicago's best country, Country 102 High Valley, and I'm leaving you. It's 6:09. It is a Wednesday morning. I saw this. I'm not a wine drinker per se, but if you are and you're planning on getting together with some friends and family this weekend, here's some advice for you from Kathleen Madigan.
1: I'm a cheap date with alcohol. It's not wine. I don't care what kind. Box wine, fine. I don't know who's doing their marketing, but they're not selling our biggest selling points. The two biggest selling points to me about the box wine, first and foremost, especially if you have judgy neighbors, it makes no noise in the trash. The other thing is, you can always get into a box of wine. I've been given bottles of wine on the road, go back to the hotel, show wine, then boom, the cork breaks. Oh, sad times, no wine. That's not what I have with a box of wine. Because even if that spout deal breaks off, you can stab it.
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Scoreboard's Best Country, Country 102, 615 on this Wednesday morning. Might see a thunderstorm this afternoon. 12 degrees right now. We're heading to 21. And Dallas Smith and Kids with Cars from Country 102.

0: Muskoka's Best Country, Country 102, Dallas Smith and Kids with Cars. It's 6:19 on this Wednesday morning. It's 12 degrees right now. We'll get up to about 21 for today. You're heading out on a date this weekend. What you order as a drink says a lot about you. I don't know who put the list together, but it's pretty funny. If you're out on a date, you order a Long Island iced tea, you have a drinking problem. I just remember back in the 80s, go to the bars and all these women ordering jugs of Long Island iced tea. When I saw that this morning, you have a drinking problem. Yeah, well, if you order a Bud Light, you're easygoing, laid back, at home with a sports bar. Even if you're a gal, you know how you just want to hang out with the guys. 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

0: 624, Jays big winners yesterday in Boston. They need to go on like a 10-12 game winning streak, and hopefully it starts last night. 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
2: Good morning, I'm Martin Vanderwood. Prime Minister Mark Carney says he's seen the memorandum of understanding between the U.S. and Iran, and it exceeds his expectations. He told CNN the agreement sets the groundwork to ensure Iran doesn't have a nuclear weapon. The text of the agreement has not been made public, and Carney refused to provide more details. Reports out of the Middle East say the MOU is vague and lacks clear goals and timelines. The province has reaffirmed its support for Muskoka's Lake System Health Water Quality Program. They're providing close to $500,000 to continue the testing. For close to 50 years, the district has been monitoring the health of more than 70 lakes each year by testing the water. A parliamentary committee is going to recommend the provision of medical assistance in dying not be extended to people whose sole underlying condition is a mental illness. The report is expected to be released this afternoon, but several media outlets have seen its recommendations. However, some committee members don't agree with the majority and plan to issue their own dissenting report. The reflecting pool at the foot of the Lincoln Memorial in Washington, D.C. is green with algae again. This is in spite of a new paint job and the installation of oxygen bubblers, which cost $14 million. The Trump administration ordered up the repairs as part of efforts to beautify Washington. Workers have been dumping chemicals into the huge pool to try to kill the algae. In sports, the Toronto Blue Jays beat the Boston Red Sox 6-1. In the WNBA, the Toronto Tempo lost 113-91 to the Indiana Fever. In World Cup play, France over Senegal 3-1, Iraq fell 4-1 to Norway, and Argentina blanked Algeria 3-0. That's news and sports. The forecast is next.
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4: Country 102 weather.
2: A mix of sun and clouds today with the chance of more showers and the risk of thunderstorms, a high of 21. Clouds and showers tonight, still the risk of a thunderstorm as well, and a low of 12. Tomorrow, showers and windy and a high of 18. And for Friday, mostly cloudy, the chance of showers and a high of 21.
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5: It's looking good this morning. The exception being Holland Marsh. It's a little slow because of the construction that's going on down there. But other than that, everything else is looking pretty good this morning. If you see something else out there that's happening, give me a call. 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

0: 6:37 on a Wednesday morning, 12 degrees on our way to 21 today. Father's Day just around the corner. Who's Your Daddy coming up next hour? We'll talk about Father's Day and your dad coming up in about 3 minutes, right after Joni Messina, Country 102.
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0: Muskoka's Best Country, Country 102. Joni Messina and Heads Carolina Tails, California. It is 6:40 on this Wednesday morning. Easy one today for Who's Your Daddy. I should have been doing this one last week. It's easy. We'll get to that at 7:10. Father's Day is just around the corner. This is for all the gals out there. 18% of women hope to find a guy that's just like dad. Old and wrinkly? I mean, I qualify. Call. 15% of women said their kids, they thought that their old man could kick Superman's butt. On average, she'll call her dad 6 times a month. She'll visit 3 times a month. They'll yap over coffee about chatting about her lazy brother, nagging mother, and mooching uncle. 50% of daughters will send a Father's Day card. 42% will call or give him a gift. The most popular gift for Father's Day, a tie. And 30% of dads think that's the worst gift of all. I laughed at that this morning. I thought that was hilarious. 26% of women would describe their dad as a tough guy, while 14% think that he's just a big softy.
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6:47. It is a Wednesday morning, 12 degrees. Expecting thunderstorms for later on this afternoon. A high of about 23. Jelly Roll and a Highway to Hell from Country 102.

0: 6:49 and Jelly Roll Howard and Halfway to Hell. How you doing? It is a Wednesday morning. Wednesday. It's later than I thought it was. It is currently 12 degrees Celsius on our way to about 21. Open mic will be happening coming up for the Muskoka Way on Manitoba Street in Bracebridge here. It happens. It's an opportunity for local writers to showcase their work. There's no judgment, no critique. It's a 7 to 10 minute read max. Happens on the second Monday of every month. So you've just missed out. It's going to happen on July the 13th. So mark that down on your calendar. If you want details, it's always up on our website at country102.ca.
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6:56, who's your daddy? Coming up next hour, it's a pretty easy one, I think. I don't think you'll have any problem with it all. Jay's big winners last night. RJ's got the details coming up next. Kyle McCurdy in the rear view from Country 102.

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3: Good morning, I'm Martin Vanderwood. Donald Trump is under pressure to release the memorandum of understanding the U.S. reached with Iran. He says he'll do that soon, but Middle East media outlets say the agreement contains no firm commitments or timelines. Meanwhile, Prime Minister Mark Carney told CNN that his sources tell him the deal will ensure Iran never develops a nuclear weapon. The province has reaffirmed its support for Muskoka's Lake System Health Water Quality Program. They're providing about $480,000 to continue the testing. For close to half a century, the district has monitored the health of more than 70 lakes each year by testing the water for things like nutrients, chlorides, and oxygen. The testing helps scientists understand how lakes are changing and how best to protect them. Time is running out for Muskoka residents who want a say in how their property tax dollars are spent. The district's 2027 budget survey closes on Monday. A news release says there's already been strong participation, and the feedback is helping staff better understand what matters most to the people who live, work, and visit Muskoka. The survey is available at engagemuskoka.ca. Extreme weather has caused a big spike in insurance costs in the last few years. Stats Canada says between 2019 and 2025, home insurance premiums rose by 45%. Floods, wildfires, and hailstorms caused billions of dollars in payouts. Vehicle insurance also rose by more than 20% during the same period, thanks to high vehicle prices, rising repair costs, and more thefts. And now sports.
4: I'm RJ Brighthead. Here's the morning sports. The World Cup winners yesterday were France, Austria, Norway, and Argentina, thanks to Lionel Messi's hat trick. Canada's next match is tomorrow against Qatar. There was no update on Alphonso Davies' status. Today, England faces Croatia, two teams ranked in the top 11. Portugal plays in the second match at Toronto Stadium is tonight, featuring Panama and Ghana. The Maple Leafs traded Joseph Woll and Simone Benoit to Philadelphia for goalie Sam Ersson and 5'9" D-man Emile Andre. John Chayka also said they're in the final phase of their search for a coach. John Gruden should be in that conversation. He's got the Marlies one win away from an AHL championship after beating Chicago last night. Maybe John Tortorella too. Vegas announced he won't be returning next season. Boston Fleet goalie Aaron Frankel was named PWHL MVP. The draft is today. Dylan Cease went 5 shutout innings in the Blue Jays' win against the Red Sox, and the Toronto Tempo lost to Indiana. That's sports. The forecast is next.
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3: A mix of sun and clouds today with the chance of more showers and the risk of thunderstorms, a high of 21. Clouds and showers tonight, still the risk of a thunderstorm as well, and a low of 12. Tomorrow, showers and windy and a high of 18. And for Friday, mostly cloudy, the chance of showers and a high of 21.
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4: 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It's all good in the hood, really. There's nothing to tell you about. Even Holland Marsh has improved since the last time we spoke. It's all good. There's no construction slowing you down. There's no accidents out there. Right? That's perfect. Buses are running on time. If you see something else out there, though, give me a call. Send me a text. 705-645-1023.
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0: Scoggins Best Country, Country 102, Thompson Squared. Are you going to kiss me or not? It's 7-11 on this Wednesday morning. 21 is our high for today. It's currently 12 degrees Celsius. Who's your daddy? This one is way too easy today. It's brought to you by Pratt's Garden Center and Stevens Butcher Shop. We'll make the draw on Friday. I only need to give you the one name. I really only need to give you one name because you're going to get this right. And I don't know why I'm going to tell you this, but his dad passed away just a couple of years ago, if that. I mean, it might have even been last year. Here's the actor you need to tell me the actor. Here's his child, and his child is an actor as well. Kiefer. I told you it was too easy. Kiefer. Yeah, that's who's your daddy. Send me a text at 705-645-1023. You'll be in for the draw on Friday. Could win yourself some great prizes from Pratt's Garden Center and Stevens Butcher Shop.
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15, 12 degrees on our way to 21 today with some rain in the forecast, possibly some thunderstorm activity here shortly. 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

0: Best Country, Country 102, Alan Jackson, Living on Love. It's 7:19 on this a Wednesday morning. It's June the 17th, celebrating birthdays today. 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You can see them on Facebook. He was born way back in 1915. Everybody's going to remember him if you watched Hee Haw. String Bean. String Bean would have been celebrating his birthday today. Born, like I say, 1915. This guy was in the movie Wise Guys. He was also on Saturday Night Live quite a bit, but I think a lot of people are going to remember him from the Miller Lite commercials. Joe Piscopo turned 75 today. And from the West Wing, as well as Law & Order SVU, he turns 42 today. John Gallagher Jr. celebrating his birthday. If you know somebody celebrating a birthday, send it to us. Go to our website at country102.ca.
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0: 7:25 on a Wednesday morning. Jays were winners last night. Big winners last night, as a matter of fact. Hopefully this is the start of like a 10-game winning streak for them. Paul Brand, Jess Moskaluk, and I'm an open road from Country 102.
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2: Good morning, I'm Martin Vanderwood. Prime Minister Mark Carney says he's seen the memorandum of understanding between the U.S. and Iran, and it exceeds his expectations. He told CNN the agreement sets the groundwork to ensure Iran doesn't have a nuclear weapon. The text of the agreement has not been made public, and Carney refused to provide more details. Reports out of the Middle East say the MOU is vague and lacks clear goals and timelines. The province has reaffirmed its support for Muskoka's Lake System Health Water Quality Program. They're providing close to $500,000 to continue the testing. For close to 50 years, the district has been monitoring the health of more than 70 lakes each year by testing the water. A parliamentary committee is going to recommend the provision of medical assistance in dying not be extended to people whose sole underlying condition is a mental illness. The report is expected to be released this afternoon, but several media outlets have seen its recommendations. However, some committee members don't agree with the majority and plan to issue their own dissenting report. The reflecting pool at the foot of the Lincoln Memorial in Washington, D.C. is green with algae again. This is in spite of a new paint job and the installation of oxygen bubblers, which cost $14 million. The Trump administration ordered up the repairs as part of efforts to beautify Washington. Workers have been dumping chemicals into the huge pool to try to kill the algae. In sports, the Toronto Blue Jays beat the Boston Red Sox 6-1. In the WNBA, the Toronto Tempo lost 113-91 to the Indiana Fever. In World Cup play, France over Senegal 3-1, Iraq fell 4-1 to Norway, and Argentina blanked Algeria 3-0. That's news and sports. The forecast is next.
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2: A mix of sun and clouds today with the chance of more showers and the risk of thunderstorms, a high of 21. Clouds and showers tonight, still the risk of a thunderstorm as well, and a low of 12. Tomorrow, showers and windy and a high of 18. And for Friday, mostly cloudy, the chance of showers and a high of 21.
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4: 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Even Holland Marsh is looking pretty good right now. 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
6: I was all but 22, I think, at the time. I'd been out on the road, lonely at night. And it'd been a while.

beer joint with a few of the guys. When this cute little country girl caught my eye. And boy, let me tell you, she was the prettiest thing I'd ever seen in a pair of boots. Well, she walked right up to me, handed me a beer. 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

7:37 on this Wednesday morning. It's National Root Beer Day today, which is good because we're on the south side of sober. 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

0: Muskoka's best country, Country 102, Evan Burriston, and So Side of Sober. It is 7:40. I'm Paul Lang. It's a Wednesday morning. National Eat Your Vegetables Day today. It's okay, kids. You get to wash them down with root beer because it's National Root Beer Day today as well. Ladies, he's now available. Singer Jelly Roll has filed for divorce from his wife, podcaster Bunny XO. After 10 years of marriage, they had a brief split back in 2018, but reconciled back then. And here's a name from the past, Corey Feldman. He was in the movie Goonies as well. Everybody will remember him from Stand By Me as a kid. He was hospitalized after a medical emergency on a cross-country flight that landed at L.A. last Saturday. He's resting in hospital while the doctors perform an MRI and try to figure out what's going on.
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7:45 in the sunshine, but it will rain later on today. Supposed to get some thunderstorms later on. A high of about 21. 14 in Kane Brown's Woman from Country 102.

0: Chicago's Best Country, Country 102, Kane Brown and Woman. It is 7:48 on this Wednesday morning. I'm not much of a soccer fan. The World Cup soccer, I'm okay. But I got to say, these guys have made it a whole lot more interesting.
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0: Scotland soccer fans may have made history outside of Boston by generating a potentially record-breaking roar during the pre-match sing-along of Flower of Scotland at Gillette Stadium. The sound meter registered a staggering 125 decibels. If officially verified, this performance would stand as the loudest noise ever recorded at a World Cup match. The massive roar easily smashed the stadium's previous record, set during an NFL game, by nearly 20 decibels. However, audiology experts, they are quick to warn that 125 decibels can cause immediate or permanent hearing damage. They strongly urge supporters use earplugs or periodically step away from the stands when the match gets rowdy. If they step away from the stands, they can't get it to 125 decibels. Hello? 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
2: 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Kia, movement that inspires.
3: Good morning, I'm Martin Vanderwood. Donald Trump is under pressure to release the Memorandum of Understanding the U.S. reached with Iran. He says he'll do that soon, but Middle East media outlets say the agreement contains no firm commitments or timelines. Meanwhile, Prime Minister Mark Carney told CNN that his sources tell him the deal will ensure Iran never develops a nuclear weapon. The province has reaffirmed its support for Muskoka's Lake System Health Water Quality Program. They're providing about $480,000 to continue the testing. For close to half a century, the district has monitored the health of more than 70 lakes each year by testing the water for things like nutrients, chlorides, and oxygen. The testing helps scientists understand how lakes are changing and how best to protect them. Time is running out for Muskoka residents who want a say in how their property tax dollars are spent. The district's 2027 budget survey closes on Monday. A news release says there's already been strong participation, and the feedback is helping staff better understand what matters most to the people who live, work, and visit Muskoka. The survey is available at engagemuskoka.ca. The federal government has toughened up bail and sentencing laws. Justice Minister Sean Fraser says the bill, which took effect yesterday, will make it more difficult for repeat and violent offenders to get bail and allows for consecutive sentences for certain offenses. But civil rights advocates and the Canadian Bar Association argue the changes will worsen the situation in provincial jails, which are already severely overcrowded. And they say without more judges and more resources for the backlog court system, the problem is only going to get worse. And now sports.
4: I'm RJ Brighthead. Here's the morning sports. The World Cup winners yesterday were France, Austria, Norway, and Argentina, thanks to Lionel Messi's hat trick. Canada's next match is tomorrow against Qatar. There was no update on Alphonso Davies' status. Today, England faces Croatia, two teams ranked in the top 11. Portugal plays in the second match at Toronto Stadium is tonight, featuring Panama and Ghana. The Maple Leafs traded Joseph Woll and Simone Benoit to Philadelphia for goalie Sam Ersson and 5'9 D-man Emil Andre. John Chayka also said they're in the final phase of their search for a coach. John Gruden should be in that conversation. He's got the Marlies one win away from an AHL championship after beating Chicago last night. Maybe John Tortorella too. Vegas announced he won't be returning next season. Boston Fleet goalie Aaron Frankel was named PWHL MVP. The draft is today. Dylan Cease went five shutout innings in the Blue Jays' win against the Red Sox, and the Toronto Tempo lost to Indiana. That's sports. The forecast is next.
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3: A mix of sun and clouds today with the chance of more showers and the risk of thunderstorms, a high of 21. Clouds and showers tonight, still the risk of a thunderstorm as well, and a low of 12. Tomorrow, showers and windy and a high of 18. And for Friday, mostly cloudy, the chance of showers and a high of 21.
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8: There's really nothing to tell you about today. No accidents. That's always a good thing. There's no construction slowing you down, really, except for Bay Street and Gravenhurst. And yeah, it's down to one lane on King William and Huntsville. But other than that, you're good to go this morning. If you see something else out there, give me a call. Send me a text. 705-645-1023.
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8:08 on a Wednesday morning. Rain in the forecast, and it's starting to darken up now. It's on its way. Tyler Joe Miller and Doing What She Does from Country 102 in Muskoka's Best Country.

0: Scorpio's Best Country, Country 102. Tyler, Joe Miller, and doing what she does. It's 8:11 on this Wednesday morning. It's 14 degrees. We're on our way to about 21 for today. I absolutely love this woman. I think she's hilarious. And this one's for all the ladies, all the wine drinkers out there this morning. This one is for you.
1: I'm a cheap date with alcohol too. Wine, I don't care what kind. Boxed wine, fine. I don't know who's doing their marketing, but they're not selling their biggest selling points. The two biggest selling points to me about the boxed wine, first and foremost, especially if you have judgy neighbors, it makes no noise in the trash. The other thing is you can always get into a box of wine. I've been given bottles of wine on the road, go back to the hotel, show wine opener, then boom, the cork breaks. Oh, sad times, no wine. That's never going to happen with a box of wine. Because even if that spout deal breaks off, you can stab it. You can stab the box. You're getting in.
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1: Chicago's best country. Country 102, Brett Kissel, Dierks Bentley, and those hurting songs. It's 8:20 on this Wednesday morning. Cloudy skies right now. We're expecting rain anytime now. What your drink says about you out on your date. I saw this list. I laughed out loud because it took me back to the 80s. It's the very first one. Don't be ordering a Long Island iced tea. That was because I remember being at the bars. The women were ordering like jugs of them. If you order a Long Island iced tea, you have a drinking problem. I laughed out loud at that this morning. Order a Bud Light. You're easygoing, laid back, at home with a sports bar. If you're a gal, you just know how to hang out with the guys. 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Order an Appletini. You've left the kids with the sitter. You're ready to have some fun. 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
2: Good morning, I'm Martin Vanderwood. Prime Minister Mark Carney says he's seen the memorandum of understanding between the U.S. and Iran, and it exceeds his expectations. He told CNN the agreement sets the groundwork to ensure Iran doesn't have a nuclear weapon. The text of the agreement has not been made public, and Carney refused to provide more details. Reports out of the Middle East say the MOU is vague and lacks clear goals and timelines. The province has reaffirmed its support for Muskoka's Lake System Health Water Quality Program. They're providing close to $500,000 to continue the testing. For close to 50 years, the district has been monitoring the health of more than 70 lakes each year by testing the water. A parliamentary committee is going to recommend the provision of medical assistance in dying not be extended to people whose sole underlying condition is a mental illness. The report is expected to be released this afternoon, but several media outlets have seen its recommendations. However, some committee members don't agree with the majority and plan to issue their own dissenting report. The reflecting pool at the foot of the Lincoln Memorial in Washington, D.C. is green with algae again. This is in spite of a new paint job and the installation of oxygen bubblers, which cost $14 million. The Trump administration ordered up the repairs as part of efforts to beautify Washington. Workers have been dumping chemicals into the huge pool to try to kill the algae. In sports, the Toronto Blue Jays beat the Boston Red Sox 6-1. In the WNBA, the Toronto Tempo lost 113-91 to the Indiana Fever. In World Cup play, France over Senegal 3-1, Iraq fell 4-1 to Norway, and Argentina blanked Algeria 3-0. That's news and sports. The forecast is next.
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2: A mix of sun and clouds today with the chance of more showers and the risk of thunderstorms, a high of 21. Clouds and showers tonight, still the risk of a thunderstorm as well, and a low of 12. Tomorrow, showers and windy and a high of 18. And for Friday, mostly cloudy, the chance of showers and a high of 21.
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4: 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It's all good in the hood. There is really nothing for me to tell you about. No accidents, no construction. Buses are on time. They're already at the schools. It's Bay Street and Gravenhurst that's closed. King William is down to one lane in Huntsville. That's all you need to know. If you do see something else out there, though, you can always give me a call or send me a text at 705-645-1023.
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0: The Scoreboard's Best Country, Country 102, Jason Aldean and Cheese Country. It's 20 minutes now away from 9 o'clock, Wednesday morning. Father's Day is just around the corner. Gals, this is your relationship with your dad. 18% of women hope to find a guy just like their dad. Old and wrinkly? I mean, I qualify. 15% of women said kids, they thought their old man could kick the butt of a Superman. She calls her dad on average 6 times a month. She'll visit her dad 3 times a month. Her quality time with dad is yapping over a coffee about her lazy brother, her nagging mother, and mooching uncle. Half of daughters send dad a card on Father's Day. 42% give him a call or go for a gift. Most popular gift is a tie, which I thought was funny because 30% of dads think that's the worst gift you could ever give. 26% of women describe their dad as a tough guy. 14% think that he's a big softy.
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Muskoka's Best Country, Country 102, 15 degrees on our way to 21 with rain in the forecast for today. It looks like skies could open up almost any minute now. JoJo Mason, Let Me Down Easy from Country 102.

0: The Scarborough's Best Country, Country 102, JoJo Mason and Let Me Down Easy. It is 8:50 right now. I'm out of here. Have yourself a great day, all right? We'll do it again tomorrow morning at 5:30. 102 minutes of great country music starts your workday. 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
1: Tonight, still the risk of a thunderstorm as well and a low of 12. Tomorrow, showers and windy and a high of 18. And for Friday, mostly cloudy, the chance of showers and a high of 21.

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2: From Temiskaming Shores, Ontario, McKenna Givens grew up being told often that she lacked a filter. Yes, whatever she thought just came out. She says Northern Ontario is full of talkers and storytellers, which helped hone her gift of songwriting. Last year, she was named a top four finalist in the Country Rising Contest, which led to her being the opening act for Griffin Palmer and Nate Holler at a showcase hosted by the Recklaws. She was also selected as a Field Pick Emerging Artist at Lucknow's Music in the Fields. With her latest song, called Cheap Cigarettes, here's McKenna Givens.

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A mix of sun and clouds today with the chance of more showers and the risk of thunderstorms, a high of 21. Clouds and showers tonight, still the risk of a thunderstorm as well and a low of 12. Tomorrow, showers and windy and a high of 18. And for Friday, mostly cloudy, the chance of showers and a high of 21.

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A mix of sun and clouds today with the chance of more showers and the risk of thunderstorms, a high of 21. Clouds and showers tonight, still the risk of a thunderstorm as well and a low of 12. Tomorrow, showers and windy and a high of 18. And for Friday, mostly cloudy, the chance of showers and a high of 21.

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9: A mix of sun and clouds today with the chance of more showers and the risk of thunderstorms, a high of 21. Clouds and showers tonight, still the risk of a thunderstorm as well, and a low of 12. Tomorrow, showers and windy and a high of 18. And for Friday, mostly cloudy, the chance of showers and a high of 21.

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Muskoka's Best Country, Country 102. That's Florida Georgia Line and Jason Derulo with This Is How We Roll. Good morning, Zach here. How's it going? Welcome to Wednesday, halfway through the week. It's going to be a great weekend for us as we got the Gravenhurst car show that's going to be happening on the Saturday. We're definitely going to be there, so be on the lookout for that. Full weather update coming up in about 10 minutes here's Tim Hicks going somewhere.

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0: 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Morgan Wallen with Thought You Should Know. Coming up at 11:30 here, it seems like the Massachusetts Port Authority has broke the world record regarding the FIFA World Cup.
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3: A mix of sun and clouds today with the chance of more showers and the risk of thunderstorms, a high of 21. Clouds and showers tonight, still the risk of a thunderstorm as well, and a low of 12. Tomorrow, showers and windy and a high of 18. And for Friday, mostly cloudy, the chance of showers and a high of 21.

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0: Robert Bamford, is it Friday yet? Muskoka's best country, Country 102. It's not Friday. Not yet. But hey, speaking of some weekend vibes, the Massachusetts Port Authority officially broke the Guinness World Record for the largest soccer ball, measuring at 47.9 feet in diameter. They officially took the title from the world's largest soccer ball from the 39.98 foot ball that was created in Qatar all the way back in 2013. And it's going to be on display to the public for just a little bit. And Massport officials said that once they're done with it, the materials used to create the ball are actually going to be recycled. Pretty cool.
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6: Country 102 weather.
7: A mix of sun and clouds today with the chance of more showers and the risk of thunderstorms, a high of 21. Clouds and showers tonight, still the risk of a thunderstorm as well, and a low of 12. Tomorrow, showers and windy and a high of 18. And for Friday, mostly cloudy, the chance of showers and a high of 21.

0: That's Kenny Chesney. She thinks my tractor sexy. Muskoka's best country, Country 102. We got your news, weather, and sports coming up at the top of the hour at noon. And following that, we've got your Women of Country Wednesday songs. And this week, we're featuring somebody who was inducted to the Grand Ole Opry by her idol. You'll find out who it is this week following the news right here on Country 102.
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3: Good afternoon, I'm Matt Sittler. Time's running out for Muskoka residents who want a say in how their property tax dollars are spent. The district's 2027 budget survey closes Monday. A news release says there's already been strong participation, and the feedback is helping staff and council better understand what matters most to residents. The survey is available at engagemuskoka.ca. Huntsville residents are advised that the annual Try Muskokan event is happening Sunday, and it will impact roads near the Summit Center. The town has been notified by the district that this includes a temporary full closure of the Brunel Locks Bridge and portions of Brunel Road limited to local traffic only. It's for the safety of athletes and the public due to the current construction happening on the bridge. A parliamentary committee will recommend the provision of medical assistance in dying not be extended for people whose sole underlying condition is a mental illness. The report's expected to be released today, but several media outlets have seen its recommendations. However, some committee members don't agree with the majority and plan to issue their own dissenting report. Rogers, Telus, and Bell are facing scrutiny for new fees that appear to break federal rules. The country's telecom regulator says the three companies have introduced fees for SIM cards and setting up devices, despite rules against charging fees to activate, change, or cancel a phone plan. The telecoms have argued their fees don't fall under the CRTC's rules. And Pizza Hut is being sold after years of struggling with competition and outdated restaurants. Private equity firm Long Range Capital is buying the company for $1.5 billion U.S. That doesn't include the mainland China Pizza Hut that will be purchased by Yum Holdings, Inc. for $1.2 billion. China is the second largest market for Pizza Hut outside the U.S. and accounts for about 19% of sales. Yum Brands also owns KFC and Taco Bell. In sports, the Blue Jays play the Red Sox tonight. Details on these stories and more can be found at our website. Your weather forecast is up next.
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3: Cloudy with scattered showers and the risk of thunderstorms today, high of 21. Clouds and rain continuing tonight, the low near 12. Rain continuing tomorrow with a high of 18, the low near 11.
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0: Kelsey Ballerini with dibs. Muskoka's best country, Country 102. And that is your Women of Country Wednesday songs featuring your female artists for today. We had Kelsey Ballerini. We also got to hear from Mary Chapin Carpenter and Trisha Yearwood before that. And it was Kelsey Ballerini, by the way, who got inducted to the Grand Ole Opry. And it was all by her idol, Carrie Underwood.
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1: And rain continuing tonight, the low near 12. Rain continuing tomorrow with a high of 18, the low near 11.

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0: That's Mackenzie Porter with Have Your Beer, Muskoka's Best Country, Country 102. Coming up at 1240 here, it looks like Zellers is going to be bringing back something good for their Toronto location.
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0: Tim Hicks with What a Song Should Do. Muskoka's Best Country. Country 102. Nothing but rain out here in front of the studio from what I could see here. So here's something to lift your spirits. Remember that restaurant from Zeller's back in the day? Pretty decent. I don't remember much from it, as I was a pretty young lad the last time I went and visited it. Well, it seems like they're actually going to be bringing back the restaurant. It's not in the way that you think, though. It's actually going to be on wheels, and they will be offering up the Big Z Burger and those hot gravy chicken sandwiches. But it's only going to be for the first weekend, but still pretty cool to kind of relive those things. I wish they would bring back the restaurant. It was pretty cool.
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5: Cloudy with scattered showers and the risk of thunderstorms today. High of 21. Clouds and rain continuing tonight. The low near 12. Rain continuing tomorrow with a high of 18. The low near 11.

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0: Tucker Wetmore with Brunette, Muskoka's best country, Country 102. Welcome to that 1 o'clock hour. You're hanging out here with Zach on this Wednesday afternoon. Here's Sam Hunt. Take your time.
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0: That's Luke Combs, The Kind of Love We Make. Muskoka's Best Country, Country 102. Coming up at 1:30 here, the way a Toronto driver thought that they could avoid a traffic ticket.
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4: Cloudy with scattered showers and the risk of thunderstorms today. High of 21. Clouds and rain continuing tonight. The low near 12. Rain continuing tomorrow with a high of 18. The low near 11.

0: That's George Canyon with Drinkin' Thinkin', Muskoka's best country, Country 102. This one's very curious. A driver down in Toronto ended up getting pulled over for some distracted driving, being on their phone, but they actually thought that they could actually get out of the ticket for some odd reason. So after the officer got their information, the driver decided, well, they were done with the phone that they were using, and proceeded to throw it out the window onto the grass beside the car. So the officer ended up seeing them throw the phone out and picked it up for them and asked why they actually threw their phone. And the driver said, well, they didn't want it. And they were hoping that that little action could get them out of their impending $615 ticket. Yeah, no, you were already caught with it. There's no getting out of that.
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7: Country 102 weather.
8: Cloudy with scattered showers and the risk of thunderstorms today. High of 21. Clouds and rain continuing tonight, the low near 12. Rain continuing tomorrow with a high of 18, the low near 11.

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1: Kane Brown time. With Heaven, Muskoka's Best Country, Country 102. We've got Rick Ringer coming up in the next hour at 3 to keep you company on the drive home. Here's Brett Kissel, Cowboys and Dreamers.

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4: Country 102 weather.
5: Cloudy with scattered showers and the risk of thunderstorms today. High of 21. Clouds and rain continuing tonight. The low near 12. Rain continuing tomorrow with a high of 18. The low near 11.

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0: Dallas Smith with CRZY, Muskoka's best country, Country 102. I'm sure if I was watching a performance of Romeo and Juliet, I would find this thing that happened pretty funny as well. An orange cat wandered onto stage and decided to interact with the performers. The cat actually laid down next to a still actor before getting up to sniff at his head and play with his hair. Now, the cat, after thinking, you know, it was done with its performance, made its way to a nearby stage table to lie down and watch the rest of the scene. Now, it's unclear how the cat got into the theater in the first place, but they haven't found the cat. So, you know what? The cat was just there to, you know, enjoy the performance. Maybe it was looking for an acting career.
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0: Rosewood Avenue with Leaventown, Muskoka's best country, Country 102. I'm Zach. That's it for me. Hope you have a fantastic rest of the day. I am out of here. But hey, don't go away, though. We've got Rick Ringer coming up next at 3. He's going to keep you company on the drive home. And later on tonight at 6, it's the Casey Clark Show, all right here on Muskoka's best country, Country 102. 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
5: Country 102 weather.
6: Cloudy with scattered showers and the risk of thunderstorms today. High of 21. Clouds and rain continuing tonight. The low near 12. Rain continuing tomorrow with a high of 18. The low near 11.

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Ella Langley and Morgan Wallen from Country 102 playing Muskoka's Best Country as we go duet to duet with Carly Pearce and Lee Bryce together now on Country 102.

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0: The home of Langer in the morning, Country 102, Whitehorse with Chris Stapleton and Rick Ringer with some chicken fried Zac Brown Band coming up. Tasty, yes. Megan Patrick as well. And your forecast, going to get wet tonight with showers, possibly heavy, 20 to 30 millimeters of rain is possible all throughout the night, it looks like. But more chances of showers, strong chances of showers through the day tomorrow as well, and maybe to start off on Friday. The weekend at this point, well, a chance of showers, but a chance of sunshine as well. So we'll take that, especially with Father's Day on Sunday. Forecast details coming right up.
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5: Country 102 weather.
6: Cloudy with scattered showers and the risk of thunderstorms today. High of 21. Clouds and rain continuing tonight. The low near 12. Rain continuing tomorrow with a high of 18. The low near 11.

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7: Cloudy with scattered showers and the risk of thunderstorms today. High of 21. Clouds and rain continuing tonight. The low near 12. Rain continuing tomorrow with a high of 18. The low near 11.

0: Country 102, Muskoka's best country, and Justin Moore with Rick Ringer. And the news coming up at 4 o'clock, and Megan Maroney next hour, the brothers Osborne, and Ella Langley's Choosing Texas. And a Canadian institution falling by the wayside. We'll tell you more coming up after 4.
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3: Good afternoon. I'm Matt Sittler. Time's running out for Muskoka residents who want a say in how their property tax dollars are spent. The district's 2027 budget survey closes Monday. A news release says there's already been strong participation, and the feedback is helping staff and council better understand what matters most to residents. The survey is available at engagemuskoka.ca. Huntsville residents are advised that the annual Try Muskokan event is happening Sunday, and it will impact roads near the Summit Center. The town has been notified by the district that this includes a temporary full closure of the Brunel Locks Bridge and portions of Brunel Road limited to local traffic only. It's for the safety of athletes and the public due to the current construction happening on the bridge. A parliamentary committee will recommend the provision of medical assistance in dying not be extended for people whose sole underlying condition is a mental illness. The report's expected to be released today, but several media outlets have seen its recommendations. However, some committee members don't agree with the majority and plan to issue their own dissenting report. Rogers, TELUS, and Bell are facing scrutiny for new fees that appear to break federal rules. The country's telecom regulator says the three companies have introduced fees for SIM cards and setting up devices, despite rules against charging fees to activate, change, or cancel a phone plan. The telecoms have argued their fees don't fall under the CRTC's rules. And Pizza Hut is being sold after years of struggling with competition and outdated restaurants. Private equity firm Long Range Capital is buying the company for $1.5 billion U.S. That doesn't include the mainland China Pizza Hut that will be purchased by Yum Holdings, Inc. for $1.2 billion. China is the second largest market for Pizza Hut outside the U.S. and accounts for about 19% of sales. Yum Brands also owns KFC and Taco Bell. 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The Blue Jays play the Red Sox tonight. 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
1: Country 102 weather.
3: Cloudy with scattered showers and the risk of thunderstorms tonight and overnight, low near 12. Rain continuing tomorrow with a high of 18. Cloudy with scattered showers Friday, high of 19, the low near 10.
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Hi, it's Rick here with your latest fresh pick from Temiskaming Shores native McKenna Gibbons, coming up in just a bit. The Brothers Osborne right now on Country 102.

0: This is A Fresh Pick, where we highlight a rising talent.
1: From Temiskaming Shores, Ontario, McKenna Givens grew up being told often that she lacked a filter. Yes, whatever she thought just came out. She says Northern Ontario is full of talkers and storytellers, which helped hone her gift of songwriting. Last year, she was named a top four finalist in the Country Rising Contest, which led to her being the opening act for Griffin Palmer and Nate Holler at a showcase hosted by the Recklaws. She was also selected as a field pick emerging artist at Lucknow's Music in the Fields. With her latest song, called Cheap Cigarettes, here's McKenna Givens.

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0: Evan Burrison, new music called South Side of Sober from Country 102 with Langer in the Morning. Choosing Texas with Ella Langley next, and with your wet forecast for tonight and into tomorrow as well. Shocking news yesterday for a lot of Canadians that hockey night in Canada, the Saturday night institution, will no longer be carried on the CBC, as it has been for over 70 years. Going back to the days of Foster Hewitt, it was the reason that some Canadians bought their first TV sets back in the 50s. Now, unfortunately, the public broadcaster and Rogers, who owns the rights to Hockey Night in Canada, couldn't come to an agreement for the upcoming season. And in a way, it makes sense with the proliferation of online sports broadcasting and the splintering of viewing habits, including being able to watch your favorite shows at your convenience. But it's still sad to see a Canadian institution, as much as the Mounties' Canadian red uniforms or poutine, maple syrup, and beer. But time marches on, I guess.
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7: Country 102 weather.
8: Cloudy with scattered showers and the risk of thunderstorms today. High of 21. Clouds and rain continuing tonight. The low near 12. Rain continuing tomorrow with a high of 18. The low near 11.

0: Country 102 with Muskoka's Best Country and Bailey Zimmerman. And with one of the last chances to play Who's Your Daddy again tomorrow morning at 7:10 to win a great Father's Day prize package from Stevens Butcher Shop and Pratt's Garden Center for Dad. 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
4: Country 102 weather. Cloudy with scattered showers and the risk of thunderstorms today. High of 21. Clouds and rain continuing tonight. The low near 12. Rain continuing tomorrow with a high of 18. The low near 11.

0: 103-102 with Muskoka's Best Country, Dirt and Dean Brody. And the news coming up at 5 o'clock. Chris Stapleton then to kick off the After 5 Drive, along with the latest from Morgan Wallen and Casey Musgraves on the way too. And impressions of the World Cup so far. Not so much the teams, but a couple of the country's fan bases. We'll tell you more after 5.
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3: Good afternoon, I'm Matt Sittler. Time's running out for Muskoka residents who want a say in how their property tax dollars are spent. The district's 2027 budget survey closes Monday. A news release says there's already been strong participation, and the feedback is helping staff and council better understand what matters most to residents. The survey is available at engagemuskoka.ca. Huntsville residents are advised that the annual Try Muskokan event is happening Sunday, and it will impact roads near the Summit Center. The town has been notified by the district that this includes a temporary full closure of the Brunel Locks Bridge and portions of Brunel Road limited to local traffic only. It's for the safety of athletes and the public due to the current construction happening on the bridge. A parliamentary committee will recommend the provision of medical assistance in dying not be extended for people whose sole underlying condition is a mental illness. The report's expected to be released today, but several media outlets have seen its recommendations. However, some committee members don't agree with the majority and plan to issue their own dissenting report. Rogers, Telus, and Bell are facing scrutiny for new fees that appear to break federal rules. The country's telecom regulator says the three companies have introduced fees for SIM cards and setting up devices, despite rules against charging fees to activate, change, or cancel a phone plan. The telecoms have argued their fees don't fall under the CRTC's rules. And Pizza Hut is being sold after years of struggling with competition and outdated restaurants. Private equity firm Long Range Capital is buying the company for $1.5 billion U.S. That doesn't include the mainland China Pizza Hut that will be purchased by Yum Holdings, Inc. for $1.2 billion. China is the second largest market for Pizza Hut outside the U.S. and accounts for about 19% of sales. Yum Brands also owns KFC and Taco Bell. 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Auto Body Collision on 1972 Muskoka Road 118 West. At ABC, it's hassle-free. The Blue Jays play the Red Sox tonight. Details on these stories and more can be found at our website. 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
1: Country 102 weather.
3: Cloudy with scattered showers and the risk of thunderstorms tonight and overnight, low near 12. Rain continuing tomorrow with a high of 18. Cloudy with scattered showers Friday, high of 19, the low near 10.
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on me. That's the latest from Perry Sound. Sully Burrows from Country 102 playing Muskoka's best country on the After 5 Drive. Hi, it's Rick Ringer with Cody Johnson and Carrie Underwood on Country 102.

That's the latest from Morgan Wallen called Don't We on Country 102 with Muskoka's Best Country. And Rick Ringer with the latest from Casey Musgraves coming up, along with a very wet forecast for tonight and tomorrow. I don't know about you, but I'm getting a kick out of the social media coverage of the World Cup, following each country's fans, but especially the Tartan Army from Scotland and the Viking Army of Norway.

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5: Cloudy with scattered showers and the risk of thunderstorms today. High of 21. Clouds and rain continuing tonight. The low near 12. Rain continuing tomorrow with a high of 18. The low near 11.

0: 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And Co Wetzel with Jesse Murph. That's High Road. Kane Brown's latest coming up in a moment or two. 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
5: Country 102 weather.
6: Cloudy with scattered showers and the risk of thunderstorms today. High of 21. Clouds and rain continuing tonight. The low near 12. Rain continuing tomorrow with a high of 18. The low near 11.

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0: Josh Stumpf from Country 102 with Langer in the morning. That's called Nobody Roads, and I'm Rick Ringer. Moving on for now, back again tomorrow after 3 o'clock. In the meantime, you've got the Casey Clark Show all set to go after 6 tonight. Have a good one.
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2: Good evening. I'm Matt Sittler. Time's running out for Muskoka residents who want a say in how their property tax dollars are spent. The district's 2027 budget survey closes Monday. A news release says there's already been strong participation, and the feedback is helping staff and council better understand what matters most to residents. The survey is available at engagemuskoka.ca. Huntsville residents are advised that the annual Try Muskokan event is happening Sunday, and it will impact roads near the Summit Center. The town has been notified by the district that this includes a temporary full closure of the Brunel Locks Bridge and portions of Brunel Road limited to local traffic only. It's for the safety of athletes and the public due to the current construction happening on the bridge. A parliamentary committee will recommend the provision of medical assistance in dying not be extended for people whose sole underlying condition is a mental illness. The report's expected to be released today, but several media outlets have seen its recommendations. However, some committee members don't agree with the majority and plan to issue their own dissenting report. Rogers, Telus, and Bell are facing scrutiny for new fees that appear to break federal rules. The country's telecom regulator says the three companies have introduced fees for SIM cards and setting up devices, despite rules against charging fees to activate, change, or cancel a phone plan. The telecoms have argued their fees don't fall under the CRTC's rules. And Pizza Hut is being sold after years of struggling with competition and outdated restaurants. Private equity firm Long Range Capital is buying the company for $1.5 billion U.S. That doesn't include the mainland China Pizza Hut that will be purchased by Yum Holdings, Inc. for $1.2 billion. China is the second largest market for Pizza Hut outside the U.S. and accounts for about 19% of sales. Yum Brands also owns KFC and Taco Bell. 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Auto Body Collision on 1972 Muskoka Road 118 West. At ABC, it's hassle-free. The Blue Jays play the Red Sox tonight. Details on these stories and more can be found at our website. Your weather forecast is up next.
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1: Country 102 weather.
2: Cloudy with scattered showers and the risk of thunderstorms tonight and overnight, low near 12. Rain continuing tomorrow with a high of 18. Cloudy with scattered showers Friday, high of 19, the low near 10.
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1: It's the Casey Clark Show. 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
1: Yeah, man, that's the good stuff.
0: Well, this is where we celebrate amazing things people are doing when they're watching the World Cup. We call this the good stuff. Okay, so where Japanese soccer fans showed their support, it just doesn't end when the final whistle is blown. After Japan battled the Netherlands to a dramatic 2-2 draw, this happened in Arlington, Texas. The team's supporters stayed behind, not to celebrate the win, but to clean the stadium.
2: Oh, good.
0: Still wearing their blue samurai jerseys, fans moved through the stands collecting cups, wrappers, other garbage into the same blue bags that they were waving during the game. Just minutes earlier, those bags were flying after Japan scored in the 88th minute, tying the game. The video quickly went viral. I saw this a couple of days ago. I was like, is this right? People across North America praising the fans for their respect and civic pride.
2: Yes.
0: This wasn't the first time. This was a first-time gesture. Japanese supporters have been doing this at World Cups for decades, dating back to Japan's first appearance in France back in 1998.
1: Yeah, man, that's the good stuff.
0: This is wild. So fans, as they're leaving, left behind full bags of garbage, spotless rows of seats, and just a real powerful reminder, supporting your team is great.

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5: Cloudy with scattered showers and the risk of thunderstorms tonight and overnight, low near 12. Rain continuing tomorrow with a high of 18. Cloudy with scattered showers Friday, high of 19, the low near 10.

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1: I saw this kind of Reddit survey of new moms, new dads versus old moms and old dads. And when you're in the fog of it, if you have a toddler, like, it is wildly exhausting. But the poll said, where do you spend more energy? With your toddler and their terrible twos or threes, or your teenagers? And I'm like, that is a great question.
2: Ooh.
1: That is a great question.
2: Also, with the toddler situation, would you be expending more like physical energy? I would think with teenagers, it's more mental energy, you know, because you're dealing with a lot of
1: emotion and
2: navigating through that.
1: Yeah. And your patience for both, they're different levels of patience,
2: yes.
1: But you got to have a lot of patience with a little.
2: Like, yes, you do. They don't know right from wrong.
1: How many times can you answer questions? Like, why?
2: Oh, my friend's kid did that to me the other day, and I completely fell for it. Like,
1: yeah,
2: I answered like, why 10 times.
1: I know. You go for a drive. Why are the traffic lights that way? I don't know. Why? Why do they paint the sidewalks gray? I don't know.
2: And they're all great questions.
1: They're all fantastic questions.
2: But we just don't know the answer.
1: Yeah. Like, why are tires black? Don't know. Because could they be red? Maybe. I don't know.
2: That'd be cool.
1: Like, is it something to do with the dye and the rubber? Perhaps. But I don't know. Why? I don't. Like, these are things I don't know.
2: Yeah.
1: But that's when they're toddlers or three-year-olds, four-year-olds.
2: Yeah.
1: And
2: yeah,
1: and you're right. When they get older, it's more of a... It's
2: a mental game.
1: Yeah, it really is. Mm-hmm, mm-hmm. It really is. That's a great question. Where do you spend more energy at when you got kids? Lisa, is it with your toddlers or is it with your teens?
3: Teenage drama for sure.
1: Really?
2: No question, hey?
3: Yeah, I've got a 19-year-old and she was easy peasy kid. It's not until she got into the, you know, grade 8, grade 9.
2: Oh, grade 8 is that's the toughest.
1: And Lisa,
2: age.
1: Can I just suggest maybe that girls are a little more complicated during those years than boys are?
3: I agree.
1: Yeah.
2: I think for the most part. And I think if you kind of get off scot-free from what I've heard during the like terrible twos and stuff, then usually the teenage drama is there.
1: Yeah, 100%.
3: Mm. Yeah, no. Yeah, it's definitely teenage years for sure. And girls are... terrible.
1: Yeah, no, they are. No, I 100% agree.
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1: I saw this kind of Reddit survey of new moms, new dads versus old moms and old dads. And when you're in the fog of it, if you have a toddler, like, it is wildly exhausting. But the poll said, where do you spend more energy? With your toddler and their terrible twos or threes, or your teenagers? And I'm like, that is a great question.
2: Ooh.
1: That is a great question.
2: Also, with the toddler situation, would you be expending more like physical energy? I would think with teenagers, it's more mental energy, you know, because you're dealing with a lot of
1: emotions and
2: navigating through that.
1: Yeah. And your patience for both. They're different levels of patience, but you got to have a lot of patience with a little.
2: Like, yes, you do. They don't know right from wrong.
1: How many times can you answer questions? Like, why?
2: Oh, my friend's kid did that to me the other day, and I completely fell for it. Like, yeah, I answered like, why 10 times.
1: I know. You go for a drive. Why are the traffic lights that way? I don't know. Why? Why do they paint the sidewalks gray? I don't know.
2: And they're all great questions.
1: They're all fantastic questions.
2: But we just don't know the answer.
1: Yeah. Like, why are tires black? Don't know. Because could they be red? Maybe.
2: I don't know. That'd be cool.
1: Like, is it something to do with the dye and the rubber? Perhaps. But I don't know. Why? I don't. Like, these are things I don't know.
2: Yeah.
1: But that's when they're toddlers or three-year-olds, four-year-olds.
2: Yeah.
1: And then you're right. When they get older, it's a
2: mental game.
1: Yeah, it really is. Mm-hmm. It really is. That's a great question. Where do you spend more energy at when you got kids? Lisa, is it with your toddlers or is it with your teens?
3: Teenage drama for sure.
1: Really?
2: No question, hey?
3: Yeah, I've got a 19-year-old and she was easy peasy kid. It's not until she got into the, grade 8, grade 9.
2: Oh, grade 8 is the, I would say that's the toughest age.
1: And Lisa, can I just suggest maybe that girls are a little more complicated during those years than boys are?
3: I agree.
1: Yeah.
2: I think for the most part. And I think if you kind of get off scot-free from what I've heard during the like terrible twos and stuff, then usually the teenage drama is there.
1: Yeah, 100%.
3: It's definitely teenage years for sure. And girls are terrible.
1: Yeah, no, they are. No, I 100% agree.
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9: Cloudy with scattered showers and the risk of thunderstorms tonight and overnight, low near 12. Rain continuing tomorrow with a high of 18. Cloudy with scattered showers Friday, high of 19, the low near 10.

heart in that downtown bar. And I ain't trying to rush and mess this up. Don't want to move too quick, but this feels like it. So what you say we head on out to that old farmhouse you always talk about?

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0: If you're trying to get a hold of us, it's 1-800-990-2448. On the way, it's Who's Your Daddy? Your chance to show us how well you know your daddies.
3: That sounds so dirty, doesn't it?
0: Yeah, I know, right?
3: Yeah, we'll have some clues for you. These are famous dads, dads that you know from movies, TV shows, celebs, country music dads. And we'll see how well, yeah, you know your daddies.
0: On celebration of Dad's Day coming up, we'll play with our friend Stephanie. Also, weird things you do with your pets. We got on to a stat that 11% of us share our pillow with our pets. Then it got really weird after that.
3: Yeah, I think a lot of us are just getting a little too comfortable with our furry friends.
4: 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It's a one-stop shop just off Highway 11 in Novar. 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
2: Who's your daddy? Who's your baby? Who's your buddy? Yeah, who's your friend?
1: All right, let's play another round of Who's Your Daddy? And with us, we have Stephanie hanging out. Okay, Stephanie, your chance to name your daddies.
3: Okay.
4: Sounds awesome.
3: Awesome. Okay, so we have three daddies for you. If you can identify two out of the three, you will qualify. You'll get three clues. The last clue is always like a little audio clip that really narrows things down. So are you ready to go?
4: Yes.
3: All right, for daddy number one, this TV daddy had a wife named Peggy and two kids, Kelly and Bud.
4: Oh, yeah. shoot. I know that show.
3: So
4: Married
3: this,
4: with Children.
3: Keep going. This daddy begrudgingly worked as a shoe salesman.
4: Yes, he did.
3: And okay, listen carefully here. It's okay.
5: Peg, it looks like another little filly in the old Bundy stable. Give me a beer, will you?
3: So who's that daddy?
4: Al Bundy.
1: Al Bundy.
3: That's it.
1: Yes. Nicely done.
3: Okay, look at you go. Okay, daddy number
4: that was
3: two.
4: Easier than I thought.
3: Okay. This celebrity daddy loves being a girl dad to Tiana, Jasmine, and Simone. Before his career really took off, this daddy had a brief stint in the CFL. Who's this daddy?
4: Oh,
5: it's a man. What the Rock is
4: called? The Rock, yeah. Dwayne Johnson.
1: Yeah, there you go.
3: That's it. You know your daddies.
1: There you go. Guess what? Just like butter.
3: Yeah, hey, nothing to worry like about, girlfriend.
1: Just like butter. Nicely
3: Good
1: done.
3: Job.
1: Nicely done, Stephanie. Yeah. Hang on.
4: Thank you.
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12: Cloudy with scattered showers and the risk of thunderstorms tonight and overnight, low near 12. Rain continuing tomorrow with a high of 18. Cloudy with scattered showers Friday, high of 19, the low near 10.

0: Langer in the morning and Muskoka's best country throughout the day. Country 102. So how gross or cute are you? I guess depends on who you are and who you're talking to. We're talking about what you do with your pets. 11% of us, we found out, share our pillow with our pets. And I'm like, that's kind of offside.
1: But come on. Like, why wouldn't you just have your pet in your bed? And if they want to be on the pillow, I think it's so cute. Both my cats love to sleep on our pillows, and they sleep like humans, like head on the pillow, body on the rest of the bed, right. And we'll tuck them in and everything. It's so cute.
0: So where do you go? Do they have their own little pillows or they share your pillow?
1: Sometimes, like, you know, depending on how we're sleeping, we might drift into the middle where our pets are and we'll share a pillow.
0: No.
1: It's so sweet. And my pet Cubby in particular, he sometimes sleeps on top of my head. So he's right on my pillow. I actually, the other night, had to go sleep on the couch for a little bit because he was so all over my pillow and would just not move.
0: Why don't you just pick him up and move him?
1: I can't. You never wake a sleeping baby.
0: Okay.
1: You know that.
0: Okay.
1: Do that?
0: Okay.
1: Are you insane?
0: This is out of hand. Alicia, this is out of hand. You don't prescribe to this because you're like, ew, with all these people with their pets. What do you do?
2: My dogs do not lick me.
0: Thank you.
2: Like, I don't like licking.
0: Mm-hmm.
2: My dogs have their own toothbrush.
0: That's good.
2: My dogs, when I'm eating, I tell them I'm eating, they go lay down in their bed.
1: Aw, babies.
2: They just know that when I'm eating, your bed is behind me, but don't sit and stare at me and wait
0: Thank
2: for something because you're not getting it.
0: Thank you. When I'm preparing our dog's meal, I look at her while I'm preparing. If she looks at me, she looks away. I'll look at her again when I'm preparing. She'll look back. And if she catches me looking at her, she'll look away. Because she knows.
2: She's like, I didn't see you.
0: Yeah, I didn't. Yeah. I'm sorry. I'm not begging. Am I begging? I didn't know. I was just looking your... I'm so sorry. I'm looking the other way now. Are you finished with my meal? You're not finished? Okay, I was just checking. That was just a simple look.
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1: So we found out that 11% of us will share our pillow with our pets. And then because of that, a lot of people started chiming in and going, well, I do this with my pet and I do that with my pet. And I'm like, oh, you got to stop like all of it.
2: I think when you really peel back the layers, a lot of us get very close with our pets and we do cute little sweet nothings with our pets.
1: Sharing food with your pet.
2: Uh-huh.
1: That's
2: I've done that.
1: That is so offside. So like just so Rob again said I share my toothbrush with my pet. And I'm like, no, you can't. You can't do that.
2: Yeah, that's I don't
1: like you can get another toothbrush from, you know, Shoppers and you know,
2: I'm sure that was just in a pinch. Like maybe The dog absolutely what?
1: You don't even share your toothbrush with your partner.
2: No, I do.
1: Oh.
2: Not all the time. I'm saying in a pinch. You got to do what you got to do sometimes.
1: Really?
2: Not, it doesn't happen a lot. It's okay.
1: Oh.
2: We're a tight-knit family.
1: What a wild little household you're running.
2: And we all sleep in the same bed.
1: Right?
2: Tyler, me, and our two little baby cats.
1: Yeah. No. Now, Lisa, you said your dad, and this might take the cake, that your dad and his dog, they share the same food from the same utensils?
3: Yeah, like my dad will eat a piece of chicken off of his fork and put it in his mouth, and then he'll give it to Lucy, and she'll eat it off his fork.
1: Lisa, you don't put a stop to any of this?
3: There's only so many things I can take care of for my dad.
1: Well, you know what? This should be one of them.
2: Yes.
1: Okay?
3: He's been doing it since day one, and I think Lucy is probably about 15 years old now.
2: Aw, baby.
1: That's even worse.
3: Yeah.
1: That's even worse.
3: She still eats it off his fork.
1: That is even worse.
2: I fear that as Lucy gets older, your dad might then start just like chewing her food for her.
1: No,
2: eating it out of her mouth.
1: Get out of here.
3: Okay, maybe I'll intercept at that point.
2: Okay,
1: yes,
2: good.
1: Please.
2: Just checking.
1: Please.
3: He'll be like a bird and just like kind of open his mouth.
1: Get out of here, you two. No.
2: That's what I'm worried about.
1: It's too much for a pet. It's too much.
3: I'll keep an eye on the situation.
2: Okay, thank you.
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8: Cloudy with scattered showers and the risk of thunderstorms tonight and overnight, low near 12. Rain continuing tomorrow with a high of 18. Cloudy with scattered showers Friday, high of 19, the low near 10.